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0: Even Tanganakanaka, and you try to travel and live in Taxax was on Kumanam Show.
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3: 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I thank you, Mr. Clemmy. 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
0: 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Thank you, Gabab.
23: 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Okay, thank you.
24: Me on the DJ Rishi. 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We're going GCRFM. Thank
25: 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Rishi, DJ Tlemi. 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
2: 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Our pusha, man, my quail allowed do Malagian section F. I'm ganging war warning. 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
1: 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Even the pool, gratis for fair, there's a dog and eka mana, eka Musuri, Matibula, and Ekumekashku one lamp, you know, OTR, Akulus Mena and Nauman.
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1: 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Our puts in the matter of your name, dear.
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14: 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I bought to me. I come back over there. 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
1: 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This annual day brings attention to the researchers, doctors, and advocates working to understand and defeat breast cancer. 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
2: Disciplinary team members found suspected illegal miners actively engaged in mining activities. SSG security members blocked access to the mining area, successfully disrupting the illegal activities. Members subsequently proceeded to Mandasuk, where more suspected illegal miners were encountered. The suspects fled the scene. The following equipment believed to have been used in the illegal mining activities was confiscated. 12 generators, 4 jackhammers, 5 wheelbarrows, and others.

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1: 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Yes, something like that.
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1: Yeah,
0: all right, guys. African song. I'm a member of what means to play a Kawara. 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Yeah, Telela. You know, the big breakfast on Kensile. Remember, go be in Nansaka to celebrate gossip because she had entertainment stories. Gaza, you may mean, you may mean, and Dagaloka, Geshman, Gagash.
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0: I've been at Boragarsin, a court, a magistrate, a commission. It's in the Tatele Pulukwan, Mr. X, Ekasulera Tor, Nangamu, Elaba, Shuaku, Kanganisi, Katuma, Tatimal. 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
2: 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SSG security members blocked access to the mining area, successfully disrupting the illegal activities. Members subsequently proceeded to Mandasuk, where more suspected illegal miners were encountered. The suspects fled the scene. The following equipment believed to have been used in the illegal mining activities was confiscated: 12 generators, 4 jackhammers, 5 wheelbarrows, and others.
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2: The operation followed information that a male person was traveling from Pretoria in Gauteng to Mabulol in Limpopo to deliver drugs. Police members proceeded along R33 road where they spotted and stopped and identified white VW Polo R line. During a search of the vehicle, the members discovered a plastic bag containing 10 balls of suspected heroin, 10 balls of suspected heroin and 15 sachets suspected heroin and 15 sachets of suspected crystal meth. The estimated street value of the drugs is 40,000 rand. The suspect was arrested while the drugs and vehicle were seized.
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2: Followed information that a male person was traveling from Pretoria in Gauteng to Marble Hall in Limpopo to deliver drugs. 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During a search of the vehicle, the members discovered a plastic bag containing 10 balls of suspected heroin and 15 sachets of suspected crystal meth. The estimated street value of the drugs is 40,000 rand. The suspect was arrested while the drugs and vehicle were seized.
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3: the Provincial Commissioner of Police in Limpopo, Lieutenant General Jan Skeppers, welcomed the operational successes, particularly the seizure of firearms and ammunition, which he described as an important intervention in preventing violent crime. He pointed out that every firearm removed from hands of criminals is potential violent crime prevention. He reiterated that we will continue to intensify operations that target illegal firearms and those who use them to threaten the safety and security of our communities.
1: Ku yise mahlweni na mahungu ya awara ya 12 ka GCRFM. 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

I'm sure it no sure in Lele Aleo and Kansas Nenega show on 106.0 audio streaming www.zfm.co.za. Ekaske, Kumekanelika, Facebook page, GSRFM, Kanting on WhatsApp, Liga 060 8875942.

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There are cool way. Okay, I'm a shame that a topic cliff and look at Bursana. You're not the one that the updates. We by carry Lamuteka to Macate, Tinchigan.

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2: I think the parliament and I could never have even go to the Ginku. 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
3: Thank you.
0: Come, you can see. All right, 060-887-5942. Ah, come here, Boba. Bash one second. All right. In the garden, I'm getting.
4: I am going to go down.
0: It's my beginning going.
4: Yeah, I need to go to politics. Marano, come in. I'm going to see yeah, not so much. As I see, what I call one of the headless astral corner. Wakala I am a friend of Angela. But when the sarcastic Angus and the Gula, the Buddha South Africa, immediately in the Nandu, we now we are more strong, more local, but so we and Adam Rangel and Tamilia. To the Shaka, that's not one on one, immediately under Shoshoyana. After not taking one boat, Ravana, I actually have fun around Nabombi, Kinabos, when you find Alia. Say, men only want to know, say nothing around over what happened as Ramaphosa is getting a good skin. I won a banga. Nothing to talk about attack. I could have a commune, not say, so I'm going to go for singing me, someone who I'm colors, a commune, other president. Send a woman to Ramaphosa. The worst is to call another singer and beggar, Bangas and Banga Chica, if we are a local. Now, in the Africa, I won a one I'm bringing a phone. I know you're not saying. Inkomo mingi sere ai ngena mavengeleni xabisa kambiri anda ka xabisa vele tsutumeleka ti nhlokomaka tamahungu

0: Mayor Manada Tandizita or Remaka Tigun Guava Gian, good day, we need good that the Pina, even Sanguia Poly and Milang, Yamashimun and Sati, I'm good Bolly by Sati, Yosha Mabog, Lashes with the Rosha in Netball, Mintamule, Yasum Reeling, Wadia July, Agian Stadium, Hill Dwellan and Soda, Kutani, Yida Figa Evacum, Yuku Helaka, August 2026, Mapodella, Lashabatabani, Ashulabegi, Ayeni Yongas, 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
3: 6, deal with your relationship with Lieutenant General Nhlanhla Mkhwanazi. If you could read that into the record.
4: I place on record that I know and have on one occasion met Lieutenant General Mkhwanazi. I do not have any relationship with him.
3: Are you in a position to describe very briefly, even just highlights, this meeting on this one occasion? Are you able to provide any detail?
4: I cannot provide any details because it has to do with the case that I'm attending in Pretoria for medical tender.
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5: Government institutions, in public officials, in political parties, and in particular democracy. And I think that is all built up over the last two decades. I mean, reports are showing us from a 63% satisfaction in democracy in 2004 to 17% currently is quite a drastic slide. Mm-hmm. And if in two decades that can occur, then how much more if we continue to let the status quo prevail? So I think the gap is clear in terms of understanding what it is we're working.
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2: 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So it's no longer a hearsay, it's what we have observed. That we're very lucky that there's no fatality. Let's start from there. Nobody's dead. There's a disaster, but there is no death. That we must accept. What is an issue is that Samango lowered their guards in supervising the contractors. And contractors handled the slimes dam in a reckless way because they saw seepage in 3 months ago, but they allow it until there was a slime.
1: President Cyril Ramaphosa vula leswaku mhaka leyi khumbaka vahlampfa laha tikweni va burisana hi yona handleni ka vukona bya vateki va mahungu eka nhlengeletano ya SADC leyi khomeriwile eDurban. 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
3: Challenge of migration. We took the trouble to brief summit honestly and openly, and we thanked countries in our region for their understanding of the challenges that we faced and in some respects continue to face. We thanked summit and member state countries for.
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4: Paragraph 15.6 deal with your relationship with Lieutenant General Nhlanhla Mkhwanazi. If you could read that into the record.
3: I place on record that I know and have on one occasion met Lieutenant General Mkhwanazi. I do not have any relationship with him.
4: Are you in a position to describe very briefly, even just highlights, this meeting on this one occasion? Are you able to provide any detail?
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1: Yes.
0: That's one,
1: If I can come up my twins, Baba, my, Baba, na support you, Gulukumba, Sune, na South Africa. 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If I can come up and watch this one, Mziko, wana, wana, wana, kahle, kasi. 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
0: It's just something said, but again, I'm Gela, Kubraka Kazila. I go 2016, Kathakal Gomer, similar work with 15th of September.
1: Yeah,
0: he will love us so are similar, not 10 woman lamber gone. In God's Kalasuka, who's the weather's more one before Gomer, chop my money.
1: Yeah,
0: chop my money. 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There is also a getting a 10 woman living zero, she's a family room in Felagan, tell you, yale.
1: Was got a walk by Nick at defense that will walk by enjoy at the city. Aba fetu ba iniko pam pam pam
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0: reason for that is actually to highlight what the ANC-led government has been able to deliver insofar as mixed housing development is concerned. If you actually drive to the area, Riverside, it's a completely new development with a mixture of houses that are subsidized.
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2: But there is no death. That we must accept. What is an issue is that Samango lowered their guards in supervising the contractors. And contractors handled the slime dam in a reckless way because they saw seepage 3 months ago. But they allow it until there was a slime.
1: U languteka rin'wana hungu eka mahungu ya awara ya mune eka Jesu FM rito ra rixaka. 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
3: 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We thank summit member state countries for their solidarity, for their support. We also expressed regret at what has befallen us as a country.
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1: Technology, she could send the Ecosina Hina. This is a very good idea.

number one. Number one. Number one. Number one. Number one. Number one. Number one. Number one. Number one. Number one. Number one. Number one. Number one. Number one. Number one. Number one. Number one. Number one. Number one. Number one. Number one. Number one. Number one. Number one. Number one. Number one. Number one. Number one. Number one. Number one. Number one. Number one. Number one. Number one. Number one. Number one. Number one. Number one. Number one. Number one. Number one. Number one. Number one. Number one. Number one. Number one. Number one. Number one. Number one. Number one. Number one. Number one. Number one. Number one. Number one. Number one. Number one. Number one. Number one. Number one. Number one. Number one. Number one. Number one. Number one. Number one. Number one. Number one. Number one. Number one. Number one. Number one. Number one. Number one. Number one. Number one. Number one. Number one. Number one. Number one. Number one. Number one. Number one. Number one. Number one. Number one. Number one. Number one. Number one. Number one. Number one. Number one. Number one. Number one. Number one

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1: 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Oh, it's then. Aye.
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3: tlakukeke. To be with us so that we are able to communicate this very important message to the rest of the country. Maybe as a bit of background, we had set ourselves to address three major challenges that were confronting the country. The first one was the elimination of load shedding. As you know, that it got to be characterized as an existential challenge to the South African economy. We know that it has been decimating industries, undermining the ability of small, medium entrepreneurs to be able to find their feet. It has also been disrupting the lived experiences of our people in general and disrupting the orderly existence at the household level. Of course, the results are there for everyone to see. On the back of the Energy Action Plan, we have been able to ensure that we are able to turn the corner. And I'm confident that we are going to maintain this momentum going into the future, and we'll speak of load shedding in past tense. And then the second question that got to confront us once we had successfully dealt with the challenge of the deficit in the aggregate supply versus the aggregate demand, what we refer to as load shedding, was the issue of load reduction. There are parts of the country, in particular villages, townships, and informal settlements, really areas that are populated by the less affluent, the vulnerable, and the destitute, that were subjected to consistent interruption of electricity supply the morning and evening peak. And in their own lived experience, there's no difference between load shedding and load reduction. And this experience was across the country in all the nine provinces. I stood here before the country and made the commitment that we are going to end load reduction and unveil the plan on the elimination of load reduction. I did make the point that in terms of that comprehensive plan, we should have ended load reduction in seven of the nine provinces. We had set ourselves a target of October, and the remaining two provinces, namely Gauteng and KwaZulu-Natal, we had set ourselves a target of the first quarter of 2027.
0: Olobye loyi a nga tlhela kombisa ku tsakisiwa loko a languta eka xiyimo lexi tiko ra Afrika-Dzonga ri nga tluleka xona loko ku langutiwa eka mhaka ya gezi na loko ku langutiwa eka ku va ka nkarhi 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
3: I'm happy to say that we have exceeded our expectations, that we have eliminated the load reduction in seven of the nine provinces well ahead of time. I think we just completed the seventh one, which is the Eastern Cape, I think last week Thursday, ahead of our October schedule. We remain on course with regards to the two provinces, and thanks to the work and the effort we are receiving, or rather the support we are receiving from the respective premiers in the two provinces, namely Premier Ntuli in KwaZulu-Natal and Premier Panyaza Lesufi in Gauteng. I'm confident that we should deliver ahead of our expectation. In this regard, I'll come back to the country just to share with you what has been our findings, our experiences, and how we want to avert load reduction going forward. So that's an opportunity that will come in the future. The third priority we had set for ourselves was to attend to the exponential increase in electricity tariffs.
0: Loko ba ri kare yise mahlweni languta eka swin'wana holobye wa gezi kombisa leswaku policy ya mixavo ile ingata ba yitanyika mpfapfarhuto wa tihakelo leti tinga erivaleni leti titiraka kahle na ku langusisa eka
3: what we're also doing with the pricing policy is to provide a framework for transparent and efficient cost reflective tariff, and I'll expand on what I mean by that. So that there are no hidden costs in what you are paying as an electricity tariff, and we say that it must be proposing. And once this policy is then adopted, it's going to guide the work of NERSA as the regulator, ESCOM as a player in the dominant player in the electricity value chain, municipalities downstream because they are distributors, and all other actors in the electricity ecosystem, as I've mentioned before, that we have liberalized the market, we have invited new entrants, and they are generating on their own. There are traders that are coming to the space, and also their bilaterals, off-takers are entering into bilateral arrangements outside the realm of ESCOM for the supply of electricity. So this policy extends just beyond what has been the traditional ecosystem of electricity in the country, because that was really ESCOM heavy and municipality predisposed. Now we're going to cover.
0: Olobye leyo nga tlhela kombisa leswaku lexi tshamaka eka nawu wa vaaki ku ka ku nga tirhi kahle ka xiyenge lexiya xa gezi xa ESCOM na ku nga tirhi kahle eka tlhelo leriya ra mimasipala.
3: What we are trying to do when we say that it is unbundled, there's a practice amongst the actors. So this can be ESCOM and also municipalities, but more prevalent in municipalities, is to prevent the hidden fees. And what the bill will say, it will tell you that these fees are in fact a function of cross-subsidization. So as we know in municipalities, the affluent areas, depending on the time of use and the amount of electricity that they pay, they are likely going to pay a higher tariff because of time of use and the amount of electricity that they use. So what we are finding increasingly is that municipalities will charge these customers, what we call the affluent customers, significantly more than what is required, because they call that to be subsidies that are going to be given to the poor. So the principle of cross-subsidization, we want to eliminate that. The principle remains, but we must be able to account for each and every line item. And in this instance, we are going to ensure that we are addressing what we refer to as the hidden costs. And also what sits in your bill is the inefficiencies on the part of ESCOM and the inefficiencies on the part of municipalities. What do I mean by that? Is that a diligent consumer who pays his or an electricity bill religiously on a monthly basis is burdened by the fact that there are other payers who are delinquent. And I'm not talking about the indigent. I'm talking about those who are in a position to pay and ought to be paying, and they are not paying. And as a result of their non-payment, municipal debt balloons, ESCOM debt balloons, because people are not paying municipalities. In turn, municipalities are not paying ESCOM. So what does the current tariff structure do? It says that ESCOM can recover the municipal debt in the tariff. So if you look at the current tariff, about anything between 1 to 2.5 percentage points of the tariff that we are paying is on the basis that ESCOM is unable to recover what the people are owing, and municipalities, they put in the cost of supply studies the fact that they are being owed a lot of money. And then it means that they are putting additional pressure on
0: Olobze wa gezi Dr. Hossein Tsora Mokgopa lo nga ba tisisa leswaku ba ta nghenisisa ku tisisiwa ka lembe na lembe ka ximanguva lawa ku engetela leswaku

0: system ya vufambisi yi va yi ri karhi yi endliwa hi ximanguva lawa.
1: Possible because we'll integrate this database with existing databases of home affairs and also on the social grant databases. So there's a good chance someone who qualifies on for social grant, the person is most likely to also qualify for free basic electricity. So there'll be an exercise of triangulation of that beneficiary. And then we'll also introduce an automated annual verification. So what is one of the stumbling blocks in municipalities? The exercise is both onerous and expensive, in that you must update the database almost on an annual basis. And if you understand the size of the metro and the number of people who qualify for free basic electricity, it's highly unlikely that you are going to succeed in revising it over on an annual basis, because people's lives can change over a period of a year. Someone gets employment that lifts the household income above the threshold that would have determined. It means that the household is no more qualifying. So that's what we are going to introduce. Free basic electricity, the administration thereof is going to be modernized. And then the third provision or broad area that we are introducing in this electricity price agreement. Work that we have been doing with Samang, about seven other players in the space, they are also going to be extended, if you like, the privilege of concessional tariffs, so that we are able to spare them from closure and laying off employees.
0: Kari languteka umbaka eka shienge shagezi na makungu inomo wa holobze wa shienge shagezi na energy labarikara samselela insha kumba kona keka shibalo shaba teresi.
1: And also what is important in our pricing policy is that it strengthens what we call social protections. So what the support we are providing to the poor, the indigent, the vulnerable, so we are able to articulate in the most comprehensive fashion what are this kind of support that we are providing to these vulnerable communities. I'll reflect on just four broad areas that they underpin the electricity pricing policy. The first principle is that of ensuring that there's efficiency-based pricing. How are we going to achieve that? We are going to ensure that the municipal bill, the ESCOM bill that you receive, you could be industry, you could be a household, is in fact unbundled. When I say unbundled, so in that bill that you are receiving, it must be able to itemize how the municipality or ESCOM has arrived at that which they say you owe the municipality or you owe ESCOM. So by that I mean it's going to show what are the energy costs, what are the costs associated with converting, for an example, coal into electricity. So the cost associated with the generation at an ESCOM plant or a solar PV. It must also show you what are the network charges. So electricity is generated, converting coal into electricity, and then is transported to your house. So if it comes from the areas of Mpumalanga, for an example, it will go through the big transmission lines. It must show what is that cost of going through that transmission line. And it must show the cost of how it lands into your house using the distributed network. So these are the lines that you see in a township, in a suburb, that delivers electricity into your house. It must also show ancillary services, and it must also show what is the cost of municipal surcharge. As you know, municipalities will say, I bought electricity for ESCOM for this much, and on account of the support and the services I provide to bring electricity into your house, there's an additional amount that you must pay that we call a municipal surcharge. So it must show what that the municipal surcharge looks like.
0: Sweswo leswi nga fambisa xiswona eka tindhawu letiya ta Pitori, laha holobye wa gezi na energy dokodela Hosi Ntsora Mokgopa a va ri karhi a burisana vateki va mahungu mayelana na pholisi leyi pfuxetiweke ya nxavo wa gezi tanihileswi mindyangu yi langutaneke na tihakelo leti ti tlakukeke. 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
1: We took the trouble to brief summit honestly and openly, and we thanked countries in our region for their understanding of the challenges that we faced, and in some respects, thanks and member state countries for their solidarity, for their support. We also expressed regret at what has befallen us as a country. And we expressed a wish that we should all work together to address the challenge of migration. There was recognition that the challenge of migration is complex, it's not easy. There was also appreciation the need for cohesion in our region, the need for unity as we address this challenge. On behalf of the government and the people of South Africa, I express my sincere gratitude to all heads of state and government and every delegation for the constructive participation.
0: Loko hi languta hi nkarhi lowu President Cyril Ramaphosa va ri karhi a nyika mbulavulo tlhela ku kombisa leswaku xitori xa xiyenge lexiya xa SADC i xin'wana xa ku tiyisela na vun'we na vaaki, a kombisa na ku tinyiketela ka region kumbe xifundzankulu eka ku hlula mintlhontlho hi ku tirhisana kun'we na vun'we.
2: The story of SADC is a story of the triumph of solidarity over division and adversity. Before we became a development community, we were a community of solidarity. Peoples of this region stood together against colonialism. Together, we transformed Southern Africa from a region marked by conflict and oppression into a community founded on peace, on democracy, cooperation, and a common future. Today, our task is to give economic and social meaning to that political liberation. We are a community of 16 nations and more than 430 million people, with a GDP that is edging towards $1 trillion shortly. We possess abundant mineral resources, as our executive secretary said, vast agricultural potential.
0: Nkarhi veka kahle ka timinete ta 28 ri karhi sukele ka awara ya ntsevu loko va va rihisa ri karhi yisa emahlweni languta eka swin'wana leswi nga vuriwa hi President Cyril Ramaphosa, kombisile 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
2: And can participate fully in the digital economy. And fourthly, we must build climate resilient food systems. And we must also be able to respond to climate diversity as well as agricultural expertise to feed our people and become major global producers of food. We must improve agricultural productivity, strengthen regional food reserves, and agricultural value chains and support smallholder and

0: emerging farmers. And fifthly, we must make full use of the opportunities that are presented by the Africa Continental Free Trade Area. In the end, SADC must become a powerful platform from which our businesses can access a continental market of more than 1.4 billion people that reside on our continent.
1: Loko languteka president wa tiko ra Zimbabwe kunga Emmerson Mnangagwa u vari karhi a hlohlotela swiyenge xa SADC ku va yimisa ku xavisela matiko mambe switirhisiwa swo ka swi nga tirhisiwanga na ku 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
2: Primary goal of this team is, among others, to ensure that we add value to our heritage-based resources and move away from exporting raw materials by processing, refining, and manufacturing capacities across Southern Africa. This will boost intra-SADC trade while harmonizing regulations in agro-processing and infrastructure development. By processing our minerals, we create jobs, foster innovation, and retain the value that rightfully belongs to our people.
1: Kasi loko hi karhi hi languta eka ku va President Cyril Ramaphosa va ri karhi a nyika xitatimente xa yena xa ku pfaleka samiti ya ntolovelo ya vu46 ya tinhloko ta mimfumo na mimfumo, laha muchaviseki Cyril Ramaphosa a nga va ri karhi a anakanyisa hi nkoka wo tisa mimfumo, mabindzu, vatirhi, swidyondzeki, vantshwa na vaaki eka ku aka Afrika-Dzonga.
0: We have come to the end of the 46th Ordinary Summit of Heads of State and Government of the Southern African Development Community. This summit has reaffirmed something fundamental: the future prosperity, security, development, and progress of our countries are inseparable. Meeting today was preceded by a rich program of engagements, including a successful SADC Industrialization Week, meetings of our officials and the Council of Ministers, as well as a public lecture that stimulated important discussions on the future of regional integration and development. These engagements, in more ways than one, laid a strong foundation for our deliberations and demonstrated the value of drawing governments, business, labor, academia, young people, and civil society into the work of building our region. I wish to express my appreciation for the political commitment demonstrated by all member states throughout this summit. Our discussions have reflected a shared determination to strengthen regional integration, to deepen solidarity, and to act collectively in confronting the challenges facing our community. During this summit, we reviewed progress in implementing the Regional Indicative Strategic Development Plan and advancing the SADC Vision 2050.
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3: Of the slums dams themselves. So it's no longer hearsay, it's what we have observed. That we're very lucky that there's no fatality. Let's start from there. Nobody's dead. There's a disaster, but there is no death. That we must accept. What is an issue is that Samango lowered their guards in supervising the contractors. And contractors handled the slime dam in a reckless way because they saw seepage 3 months ago, but they allow it until there was the slimes, there was a slimes, it's called the slimes.
4: Release.
3: Yeah. It's called the release.
4: Yeah.
3: He's a waterman. I'm not a waterman. And I'm arguing that managing slimes dam cannot be a water issue, it's a mining issue. Because they're inherently linked to the mining operation. So it's a mining operation. We should have done better. We could have done better. We allowed the slippage to happen. And only then do we react. We should be more proactive in terms of

0: to the Minister of Petroleum Resources, Butata Ugwede Mandashe, supported by Deputy Minister Phumzile Mtsina. And Minister Majodina said I must join new minister as part of a whole government approach. And we echo the very same sentiments that we are very fortunate that the incident, when it happened, there are no fatalities. One of the biggest issues that we appreciate.
1: Valava kuri holobye wa swicelwa na energy kunga nkulukumba Gwede Mandashe kunwe na xandla xa holobye wa xengele xa mati kunga nkulukumba David Mahloba elangutene ka vandla ra African National Congress kunga ANC ku komisele rere languteriweke ku va ri ta simeka fumba ra vona ku gangisela nhlawulo wa mimfumo ya miganga lowu nga ta va kona eka lembe leri 2026. 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
2: One of the reasons that, not one of the reasons, a lot of people are asking why we are having our manifesto launch in Riverside. And the reason for that is actually to highlight what the ANC-led government has been able to deliver insofar as mixed housing development is concerned. If you actually drive to the area, Riverside, it's a completely new development a mixture of houses that are subsidized from government, human settlements, flats. It's actually absolutely beautiful as you drive it. And you can actually see that it's an entire new development that has taken place there as a result of the interventions of the ANC-led government insofar as human settlements is concerned and housing is concerned. Comrade Temi made an example of Waterfall. Beyond Waterfall, you've got Riverside that did not exist a few years ago, that actually now is a fully-fledged community. And that's also why we're going there, to actually show

0: ka vandla ra African National Congress a veni ri karhi hi languta eka leswi khumbaka ka vaxenge lexiya xa National Gambling Board lava nga va ri karhi va lemukisa vaaki hi mhaka ya ku 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
1: Yes, I think that if you look at the figures that we have spoken about, especially around the issue of the prevalence and the addiction levels and the gambling amongst youth, it does show that there's something more that actually needs to be done, because the responsible gambling message, despite some of the challenges we have now, still remains a responsible thing to do, or a education things around responsible gambling remain important in terms of making sure that gambling is done for the purpose for which it was legislated for, which is mainly entertainment. But in the light of some of the challenges with unemployment and some of the issues that are there, they do become some of the issues that need to be dealt with from time to time. Of course, it's a worrying trend, and it's something that as the NGB, we are responsible for researching some of those aspects so that we can be able to influence the policy that is going to be able to change the behavior and continue the public education so that there's continued awareness and make sure that there's a relevant help as well that is available.
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0: 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Take a lens of when the Shako. He will suffer and sober winner. Kusuka a Johnny. He will be selling Popo Mahala. Harmarovella Funeral Services. 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
3: 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And by the 1st of November 2026, in cooperation with NSFAS, submit to the public protector an integrated plan on the commencement of the remedial actions and plan for the 2027 academic year amongst all the higher education institutions. To the Minister of Finance, in line with the executive powers envisaged in Section 91, Subsection 1 of the Constitution, take cognizance of the outcomes of the investigation and cooperate with the Minister of Higher Education and Training in the implementation of the recommendations set out in paragraph 9 above, and as far as the consideration and development of the necessary fiscal policy, legislative, and the regulatory environment requirements for the adoption of international best practices for the student funding in line with the spirit.
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4: Have been having as part of a solution that is needed at NSFAS. Majority of the funds that are coming to the institution, they are coming from National Treasury. And with all of these funds coming from National Treasury, I think that it's high time that we took NSFAS and we put it under the supervision of National Treasury. And in putting it under the supervision of National Treasury, National Treasury can be able to come up with determination of the amount of money that is required for students to be funded in the country. Because we still have a conversation of government promising the South Africans free education, yet at the same time we find our students owing left, right, and center. And it's a conversation that we are willing to pick up so that we start having it. So as the union, we highly best believe that we need to take NSFAS and put it under National Treasury. And once it's with under National Treasury, we need very strict policies that are then going to be implemented by National Treasury and also have consequence management to people that are able, because it's what we have observed at NSFAS, it's lacking the consequence management, because people are able to make mistakes. And once they've made mistakes, they're able to be interchanged to different departments. We'll be able to see them within those offices whenever we are there, whereas they're supposed to be dismissed, getting rid of, or punished.

0: all the wrongdoings that they've done within the National AIDS scheme. And perhaps they also need to be blacklisted so that they will not be found anywhere and near any government institution for all of the wrongdoings that they've been doing.
1: Loko languta ka swin'wana leswi musirheleri wa vaaki advocate Koleka Xaleka anga va a ri karhi a swi kombisa hikuva xiyenge xa NSFAS na ndzawulo ya dyondzo le henhla na vuleteri na tiyunivhesiti u 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
2: At NSFAS found that they converted to from a loan scheme to a bursary scheme. And what they've said today is like you have said. We have said this in the past. We have done investigations. We have looked at the leadership there, the procurement, the different systems that they have put in place. And up until today, we haven't seen any change or a positive change for that matter. At the institution. Why? We should take a step back and go back to 2020 with the appointment of Mr. Andile Nombogo and the chairperson, Mr. Ernest Kosa, where they...
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Pogoshing when Rukwala coming in is a blog tune, kissing a junior baloy. Pogoshing when Rukwala are sing a view, team man, my ten kissini. Issuing a lunu, green kissini, my new tabel and kissing an ear. Agora isso ganhou com a lazima o pai o bishop brinde recipe. Alô, não vou ganhar com a lacam comi fan well my god já em gangen wa golumbi este number 1 2 8 in case ne fan well my god mangani. Agora isso ganhou com a lacam amatajila faith colbert rofiwa sipuman kesi na nere ishungwe nirikwala ka mukomi the ghost ni kesi osine na nere ishungwe nirikwala ka muyeshe block 1 mgangeni wa asasa kutenga ni kesi ni shigedzani samuna ni kesi osine na nere Baru vamanini, rotten, kesa sinene.

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It's confidence that your cartridges meet eco-label emission criteria to help maintain the air quality where you live and work. It's trust that from the packaging to the chips, you have ink and toner cartridges that help protect your printer and your data. 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